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I sneer pop quiz, crush for your world, live town like a worst layer. 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

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I sneer pop quiz, quash for Jagwald, live town like a worst layer. Irish pop.

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1: Yo, man.
2: What up?
1: You know what?
2: What?
1: Hear me and Sarah go again.
2: Damn, bro.
1: She saw me talking to Shorty the other day, man.
2: Shorty up on the block?
1: Yeah, you remember Shorty.
2: Yeah.
1: That wasn't nothing, man. We were just having a conversation about the studio.
2: No doubt.
1: But nah, Sarah had to take it somewhere else. I mean, she know I'm down for her forever.
2: For sure.
1: I don't know why she even go there. Man.
2: What?

Monday night at the Pacific Palisades. Are you going to all in if you want to answer a couple of questions? Mainly, what is Todd?

It's nice to be here. I know why I'm human, right? Let me see how the world is like. See the moment, like music's what I like. 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I die. Give me mic and I fly high.

0: 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Lots of good champagne and lots of good cocaine and lots of beautiful women.
1: Sajna Sanuća, AFM.

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2: 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Barbra Streisand.